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Kane Brown don't need a girl. He got himself a woman. It's Evan Paul, Taste of Country Nights. I'm sitting on top of a stack of country music. Just picture a bunch of CDs and me on top of them. Coming up, I got Luke Combs on the way along with Lainey Wilson. Now, Chris Stapleton is on Taste of Country Nights.

0: Taste of Country Nights, Evan Paul with Luke Combs. In your phone, do you keep like a list of song titles or lyrics and stuff?
1: It's more like a list of like, I kind of just like write them down, really, you know?
0: Yeah. Have you ever heard of Demo-itis? Thomas Rhett was telling us about that, where the demo will like sound better than
1: the studio version. Yeah, I could see that being a problem for sure. But I think for me, it's, you know, you got to make yourself like not get demo-itis too, you know?
2: Yeah, I got you.
1: You got to like try to be like, talk yourself out of your own head.

0: 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They don't have to do homework ever again. I tell you what, nice job, guys. That's, you know, it's good to have high school kids doing good things. They get a bad rap sometimes. Coming up next, we'll take a little ride. Got Jason Aldean on the way. 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

Jason Aldean, Take a Little Ride on Taste of Country Nights. That song always reminds me of being on like a giant hayride with the kids in the back. Now it's Shaboozy with Cowgirl, Taste of Country Nights. Girl, shake it.

0: Say So. That's a powerful track right there. Dan and Shay with Say So. Taste of Country Nights. I'm hanging out here with Blake Shelton. I feel like we know everything about you, except I was thinking, what do you and Gwen Stefani get when you're at Starbucks?
1: You know, she and I aren't. Starbucks is a little too hardcore for both of us.
2: Like, where are you going then?
1: Well, I just like regular coffee that we make at the house. Like when we drink Starbucks coffee, it's like, oh my God, are we about to go like stay awake for a week now? Like.

Man, I am so nosy. If I could see Ella Langley's phone, the first thing I would look at is her bank account. I'm trying to see how rich she got. It's Evan Paul keeping it going with Jelly Roll and Hands Up on Taste of Country Nights.

0: New country there from Jelly Roll. That one's called Hands Up on Taste of Country Nights. What's happening with you? It's Evan Paul talking to you through the radio. 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In a recent interview, Kenny Chesney acknowledged that Eric Church does not need to open for him on his upcoming tour in 2027. He said that Eric isn't doing it for the money. He's not doing it for the fans. He's doing it for the love of music. Kenny Chesney said he's pretty convinced that Eric Church wouldn't open for anyone else except for him. The two are good buddies. They played on a couple tours together previously. 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

0: John Morgan. That song's called Kid Myself on Taste of Country Nights. I want to give a big shout out to everybody working the second shift at a job that's important. Unlike me, you guys are out there changing the world. I appreciate it. I got Ella Langley coming up. Taylor Swift is on the way. Here's Morgan Wallen on Taste of Country Nights.
1: Yeah.

Another weekend has gone by, and more people are still talking about how they hate seeing Taylor Swift on TV when they're watching football. Here she is with their latest song, I Knew It, I Knew You. It's on Taste of Country Nights.

0: New country there from RD, Russell Dickerson. That one is called Worth Your Wild, Taste of Country Nights. I'm hanging out here with Russell Dickerson tonight. You got some little kids, man. Have you brought your kids backstage to any shows? And has anything embarrassing happened in front of another artist with your kids?
1: I don't know. It may have been right in front. We just did a show with Kane Brown. We're potty training our youngest. And we all just turn around and little man just is drop trowel on the front of our bus, just like on the tour bus.
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0: Hey, cheers to that. I got a drink in my hand. 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No, don't get excited. It's just cream and sugar. That's all I got in there.
1: That's just in case my boss is listening.
0: Hey, here's Flatland Cavalry with Never Coming Back on Taste of Country Nights. We said

Lauren Alena featuring Chase Matthew. That was All My Exes on Taste of Country Nights. This was Luke Combs' first big hit. It was so big, he named his bars after him in Nashville and in Florida. It's Hurricane, Taste of Country Nights. And

Josh Ross, that's Hate How You Look on Taste of Country Nights. Now Caroline Jones, who is a member of the Zac Brown Band, and she's doing the solo thing. Here is your It For Me, honey.

0: New country there. That's Caroline Jones, You're It For Me, Honey, on Taste of Country Nights.
1: I was wanting to see if there was a chance that you could shout out my friend who is going to get induced today for her second child, and she's on the way to the hospital right now. We're rooting for her, and we can't wait to meet her baby.
0: Oh, that's so sweet. 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

0: 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I want to know who sings that song.
1: Oh, you're good. That's Tucker Wetmore. It's called Who Told You That? It's song number one on our daily download here at Taste of Country Nights, where we play two brand new country songs back to back. Here's your second one that we think is going to be the next trending track. It's from Chase Matthew. It's called Holding It Down. It's on Taste of Country Nights.

Whether you can believe it or not, that is the most popular song of all time in musical history. Ella Langley, Choosing Texas on Taste of Country Nights. I'm hungry. Here's some chicken fried. You know.

0: Chesney, Carry on Taste of Country Nights. Coming up later in the hour, some big Kenny Chesney news about Eric Church, who is opening for him on his tour in 2027. That's crazy to think about. Eric Church opening for Kenny Chesney. The only thing Eric Church needs to open nowadays is a door. He does not need to open for anybody, but he's doing it for Kenny Chesney. We'll get to that coming up later on this hour. Next, I've got Cody Johnson with Horseback and one of the most popular country songs in America, Boston. That's coming up on Taste of Country Nights.
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0: You get in that one big fight that pushes it over the edge. You break up and you realize, she's still got my horse. It's Cody Johnson, Horseback, Taste of Country Nights.
1: He's a ranch hand in a pinch, man. Hotter than the red on the cattle brand. 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A cast iron skillet swinging lid flip.

0: New country from Stella Lefty. That one's called Boston on Taste of Country Nights. I'm here with Stella Lefty. Can you give me any insight to how that song was created?
1: This is the thing. Boston, I was sitting at a Boston piano when I wrote this song. So it was a weird thing where I was like, I don't know where this song came from, but I was going to Boston like 2 weeks after that because I was touring with Cam Whitcomb, who I love. And one of the first stops was in Boston. And so I think it was just like top of mind for me.
0: That was Stella Lefty talking about her song, Boston. Let's keep it going now on Taste of Country Nights with Morgan Wallen and Last Night.

Somebody pour me a drink. Post Malone, Blake Shelton there. A Taste of Country Nights. There will be no drinks poured during this song. It's an interesting one. Graylin James is called Water at a Wedding on Taste of Country Nights.

0: New country from Graylin James. That one is called Water at a Wedding. Graylin James is going to be opening up for Kenny Chesney on his tour in 2027, along with Eric Church. And that's what we're talking about. Let's see what's going on in country music news at tasteofcountry.com. In a recent interview, Kenny Chesney acknowledged that Eric Church does not need to open for him on his upcoming tour in 2027. He said that Eric isn't doing it for the money. He's not doing it for the fans. He's doing it for the love of music. Kenny Chesney said he's pretty convinced that Eric Church wouldn't open for anyone else except for him. The two are good buddies. They played on a couple tours together previously. You can check everything out about Eric Church and Kenny Chesney at tasteofcountry.com.
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Number 3.

0: Coming in at number three on your Taste of Country Nights top three most requested, Ella Langley, Loving Life Again. In at number two tonight, I got Jessica on the phone. Go ahead and introduce it.
1: Okay, the number two song on tonight's countdown is In By Now, Morgan Wallen.

0: country there from Ashley Cook. That one is called Baby Blues on Taste of Country Nights. I want to remind you, we got a lot of stuff coming up on the show in October. In the next couple of weeks, we're getting you and a guest qualified to fly to Nashville for free, stay in a hotel for a couple nights, and check out Kenny Chesney for free. The Kenny Chesney No Shoes Nashville giveaway is going to be coming up later on in October. Keep it here. We've always got the best free stuff to give you. I promise I'm all about giving you free stuff to listen to the show. Coming up next, we'll kick things off with Darius Rucker. Hang on. This is Taste of Country Nights.
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One of my favorite artists, Darius Rucker. That was all right on Taste of Country Nights. Coming up, I probably got one of your favorite artists, too. I got Jelly Roll, Jason Aldean, Dylan Marlowe, Zach Top, all on the way. Here's a brand new track from Hudson Westbrook. It's called

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right, let's see. I got plenty of coffee. I got some snacks. I got country music. We're ready to stay up all night. Good morning, guys. It's the third shift. I'm Brett Allen with Kelsey Hart. There's New Country. It's Love to Be That Guy.

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0: You know, sometimes the hardest thing about success is knowing that you've gotten there. It's Josh Ross with Drink Things Through on the Third Shift. I'm Brett Allen. A lot of us change the goalposts, right? We go, okay, when we get there, we'll be happier. When we get that promotion, we'll feel successful. And Josh Ross is kind of a bit of a victim of that. I mean, he's an 8-time Canadian Country Music Award winner. And he had back-to-back number ones with Hate How You Look and Single Again. And he says that he still feels like he's got something to prove. He's done really well. One song on the radio is success. To have two number ones back to back is enormous success. But he says he feels like always, you know, that he's from Canada. He's always got a little bit of a something to prove. He says, I feel like I have something to prove to the folks here in the U.S., especially that I'm here to stay, that I've made the United States my home, and that I really do enjoy living here and being here. So he's going to try and keep knocking out those number ones. There's his latest Drink Things Through.
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It's been out for a couple of weeks now. That's Just Me, Riley Green's latest album. It's actually been his highest charted entry on Billboard's top country albums. It debuted at number 3 on the Billboard 200. It's been pretty good. It's Riley Green. Here's Think As You Drunk as we stay up.

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Central Maine's number one for new country is B98.5.

Mitchell Tenpenny been spending some quality time with his wife and his brand new baby. Congrats to him and Megan Patrick. Here's Ain't My Problem. Brand new country on the third shift.

This is the third shift, guys. I'm Brett Allen. Thanks so much for staying up late with me. I got lots of brand new country to say thanks from Tori Rose here south of Southern on the third shift.

0: That's Luke Combs with Rethink Some Things. Congrats due to him on a couple of things. One, he went on an elk hunting trip, finally tagged a 6-point elk bull on a after he came up empty on a New Mexico hunt last year. But secondly, congrats to him for being down 30 pounds. He said one of his big motivators was getting in better shape for hunting season. He mentioned that, wherever you go into the woods, you got to walk back out. And most of the time, if you get anything, you got to walk out with that thing. So, he's been open about his struggles with his weight. He says his long-term goal is simple. He wants to stay healthy enough so that he can take his sons on an elk hunt of their own someday.
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Brand new from Megan Maroney, there's Medicine on the Third Shift. Big shout out to Melissa, who's always listening, sends us messages on our app. Thank you, Melissa. Appreciate that. Here's Kane Brown and Caitlin Brown. I was like-

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0: brand new country. That's what we do, and that's what we're doing right now. It's the Third Shift. Good morning, guys. I'm Brett Allen. I got six brand new songs in a row. Jelly Roll got us started. Here's number two on that list with Dylan Scott. It's Dear Big City, a new after two on the Third Shift.
1: Dear Big City, I know you're

0: from Oakland, and I love winning with B98.5.
1: In a pinch, man. 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A cast iron skillet swinging lid flipper. 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

There was a big mix-up recently with Brantley Gilbert and Drew Baldridge. You may have already noticed it if you bought Drew Baldridge's new album. I'll explain.

0: That's new from Brantley Gilbert. It's Good Damn on New After 2. Of course, Brantley Gilbert's got a new album out, but it shouldn't have showed up on a Drew Baldridge album. It's hard to explain. Drew Baldridge released his album, Farm Faith Family. And some of the people that got that ended up having music that was printed on it that wasn't from Drew Baldridge. Instead, it was Brantley Gilbert's new CD, Sins of the Father. So if you ended up putting your Drew Baldridge album in and it didn't sound like Drew, that's because it was Brantley Gilbert. Somewhere along the line, there was a mess up. Drew actually said, I can't even make this up. I bet you this has never happened to any other country artist, that so many of the CDs were wrong. I mean, I don't know. Maybe they were printed in the same place. But he did say that everybody's, you know, they're going to make it. They're going to fix every CD that's messed up. He said, we love you guys. This is crazy.
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remember when dad bods became sexy and all the dads celebrated? There's another group of people who have been bullied for years, and now they're starting to get their own due. We'll get to that coming up after Lainey Wilson. Here's Phone Keys.

0: partner's Trey Pendley with Family Man on the third shift. I'm Brett Allen. Yeah, it was a while ago. A bunch of us dads were all excited because dad bods became sexy. And now it's nerds that are excited because while it used to be an insult, according to a new survey, it's now considered hot. More than two-thirds of people see themselves as at least somewhat nerdy. And 95% say that they would date somebody who's much smarter than themselves. So intelligence is being considered attractive, which is good. 58% of people say flexing history knowledge on a date is straight up hot. I think it's how you deliver the message that's important. But yeah, being nerdy is evidently the new dad bod.
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0: That's Caroline Jones, and you're it for me, honey. I'm the third shift. I'm Brett Allen. I've always had a dream of, like, following a band to all the cities that they go to on their tours. Now, I don't know that you could do every single city, but how fun would it be to pick a band and go to a bunch of shows for them? Maybe you want to start a new business, and you need a little capital to get you started. $25,000 up for grabs. See what we're doing here? We're just dreaming. That's half the fun of these contests, is to start thinking about what you would do. Maybe it's as simple as paying off your credit card bills, or just getting ahead on your bills. Right? How cool would it be to be ahead by a month, so you never had to worry about something coming up late? Maybe you want to pay down your student loans. I'm not saying paying them off, because I know how big student loans can be, but maybe you're down to the last of it. Our $25,000 cash grab is back today. We've got a lot of codes coming up. First one is 820. Listen for those codes, or have a friend do it. Do it as a group, and enter those codes on your app before midnight. $25,000 could be yours. We got all the info you need on our webpage right now.
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It's such a cool story that Graylin James used to actually get his hair cut from Kenny Chesney's mom. First of all, I didn't know Kenny Chesney's mom did haircuts, but evidently she used to cut Graylin James' hair, and now Graylin going to be opening up some shows for Kenny in 2027. Here's Water at a Wedding on the Third Shift.

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Well, tonight we talked about the mix-up between Drew Baldridge and Brantley Gilbert. We talked about how Josh Ross feels like he still has something to prove, and we're going to do it again tonight at midnight.

the 98.5. It's the Morning Buzz. It's Cooper. Thank you for starting your Tuesday with us. Don't forget, your next chance at 25 grand coming up at 8:20 this morning. 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

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New country from Chris Young after Jelly Roll, it's Halfway to Hell.

0: New Country, Chris Young, I Didn't Come Here to Leave on B98.5. It's the Morning Buzz. It's Cooper. Thank you for starting your Tuesday with us. So another chance for you to grab tickets to see Sugarland. They're going to be at the Cross Insurance Center in Bangor November 11th. We'll give you another chance to win a pair of tickets coming up at 7:20 this morning when we do Stinger Trivia.
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98.5. It's the Morning Buzz. It's Cooper. So recently, Riley Green had some downtime and decided to spend it in Utah bow hunting elk and took down a big buck. You can check out some pictures right now inside the B98.5 app. Here's his latest. It's Think As You Drink.

0: B98.5, it's the Morning Buzz. It's Cooper. So the Patriots were able to pull out a win on Sunday, beating the Bills. Final score of that game was 29-26. Patriots are back in action on Sunday. This time around, they're at home. They host the Raiders. Kickoff for that game will be at 1. And if you're not going to be near a TV, it's okay. We get you covered. We'll have all the action right here on B98.5. 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

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Mama and daddy put their roots right here, cause this is where the car broke down. 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

0: B98.5, it's the Morning Buzz. It's Cooper Kenny Chesney going to be at Gillette Stadium this coming August, August 27th and 28th. 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

B98.5, it's the Morning Buzz. It's Cooper. 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All the fun gets kicked off at 4:30 on Halloween night. We've got the details inside the B98.5.

B98.5, it's the Morning Buzz. It's Cooper. We've got your chance at $25,000. 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

98.5. It's the Morning Buzz. It's Cooper. So if you've ever driven by Old Fort Western in Augusta and thought, yeah, I bet there's some ghosts in there. Well, the main Boo Fighters are giving you a chance to find out. We'll talk more after Lauren Elena. Another

0: So if you've ever been to Old Fort Western or maybe just been by it, looked at the building and thought, I bet that place is haunted. Here's your chance to find out. B98.5, it's the Morning Buzz. It's Cooper. So it is October. It is spooky season. And it makes the perfect time for a ghost hunt at Old Fort Western. And that's exactly what the Boo Fighters, a Maine paranormal group, wants to do. They're going to bring a small group in to do a ghost hunt. Now, if you're big into this stuff already and you have some of your own equipment, you know, like EF monitors and the FLIR scopes and things like that, you can bring your own stuff. If you don't, which I think is the majority of us, they will let you use some of their equipment for this ghost hunt. Now, it's going to start on Saturday the 17th, so not this Saturday, but next Saturday, and go overnight into early Sunday morning. So you'll have plenty of time to wander around and maybe catch some ghosts. And, you know, since the place has been occupied since the 1750s, first as a fort, then as a general store and a house and later apartments, it would not surprise me if there were some ghosts around Old Fort Western. I actually had a chance to participate in an event like this once. It was years ago, back when the Ghost Hunters show on Sci-Fi Channel was a big deal. I actually made a trip to Fort Mifflin in Pennsylvania. It's in the Philadelphia area, and did a ghost hunt there, which was a lot of fun. It was a lot of fun. And I didn't witness anything crazy, but there were people in our group that did catch, like, you know, ghost recordings, like ghost voices on the recordings and things like that. So who knows? Maybe the same thing will happen to you if you participate in this event. Now, space is very, very limited. I think it's like $50 a person or so. And there still are a few spots left if you want to sign up. We've got more details right now inside the B98.5 app. And if you do, please go do it and then tell us about it, you know, because we want to hear your stories. 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
0: Your next chance at $25,000 with our cash grab is coming your way at 8:20 this morning, so make sure you're listening for that code. 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

B98.5. It's the Morning Buzz. It's Cooper. So the state fire marshal's office investigating a vehicle that was blown up with explosives a couple weeks ago. Yeah, I'll tell you the story after Taylor Swift.

0: Considering us guys love to see things blow up, I'm really surprised no one in the state of Maine had tried this before. September 27th, a Sunday, State Fire Marshal's office called in to investigate an explosion that destroyed a vehicle in Reed Field, and they determined that it was caused by, yeah, you guessed it, tannerite. B98.5, it's the Morning Buzz, it's Cooper. If you're not familiar with what that is, it is an explosive substance that blows up when it is struck by a bullet. So it comes in two different components, which are mostly harmless when they're separated. When you mix them together, they make the explosive, and then you put it in a target and you shoot the target, and it basically allows a target shooter to see when they've hit the target from a distance because it blows up. A lot of times, recently, people have been using it for gender reveals. So they'll have the guy shoot at the target, and if it's pink, it's a girl, and if it's blue, it's a guy, it's a boy. I've also seen people use it to blow up pumpkins, especially this time of year. But this is a different situation. Apparently, some people packed a vehicle with tannerite and then shot at it until it blew up. Yeah, I guess it looks like they figured out who it is, and they're trying to determine whether or not they actually want to press charges over the case. They do say the case is still under investigation, and not a big surprise. Law enforcement warns people to use tannerite correctly. You're only supposed to use a maximum of 5 pounds of this stuff, and you're only supposed to put it in a target package, you know, an appropriate package. You're not supposed to pack it into a vehicle and then shoot it so that it sets the vehicle, you know, up. It blows the vehicle up. We've got the latest on that story right now inside the B98.5 app. I mean, I think that would be really fun, but at the same time, please, don't do stuff like that. Be safe, okay?
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0: Checking B98.5 weather. Mostly sunny today. High of 59. Few clouds tonight. Low of 34. Tomorrow, sunny with a high of 63. It is 43 outside our downtown Augusta studios. Your next chance at cash, $25,000 with our cash grab, is coming your way at 8:20 this morning. So make sure you're listening for that code. It's powered by Casella Waste, an affordable manufactured homes of Maine and Sydney. Everybody.

B98.5, it's the Morning Buzz. We finally have more details about that upcoming CMA tribute to the late, great Dolly Parton. The lineup is going to be absolutely wild. Yeah, we'll talk more during your Entertainment Buzz after Keith Urban on B98.5.

0: So we're talking about this story a few minutes ago, but it bears repeating because it's so wild. Law enforcement investigating an explosion last month in Reedfield that destroyed a car. And it turns out the people behind the explosion used Tannerite to blow it up. Yeah. Read the full story. We've got it for you now inside the B98.5 app. It is the Morning Buzz. It's Cooper. Thank you for starting your day with us.
1: It's your entertainment buzz.
0: Yeah, all right. So let's start off by talking about this much anticipated Dolly Parton tribute, the CMA tribute, which is going to be called CMA Presents I Will Always Love You, a celebration of Dolly Parton. We now know more details about the lineup. It is absolutely wild. Reba, Vince Gill, Ricky Skaggs, Brad Paisley, Carly Pierce, Kristen Chenoweth, Carrie Underwood, Lainey Wilson, Little Big Town, and a lot more, actually. The event is going to be broadcast on ABC on Wednesday, October 21st. So just a couple of weeks away. I believe it starts at 9 if you want to check it out. And of course, we'll have a complete recap the next day here on the Morning Buzz. Cole Wetzel and Parker McCollum doing a very limited holiday tour. It's going to be called the Naughty or Nice Mini Tour. It's 5 dates, all of them in Texas, though. So if you're looking for a fun road trip this December, we've got all the details inside the B98.5 app. And it's kind of hard to believe that it's been over 3 years since Toby Keith passed away. Well, his love for the University of Oklahoma lives on, with his family making a major donation to the school and a new student athletic training facility being named for him. It's going to be called the Toby Keith Family Performance Center, a state-of-the-art facility that will be attached to Oklahoma University's Kimmery Family Stadium. Construction is starting in the coming months, and it's expected to be completed by 2028. You can read these stories and more now inside the B98.5 app, and that's your entertainment buzz.
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8: We want to set you up with tickets to see Sugarland at the Cross Insurance Center in Bangor on November 11th. Another chance to grab tickets coming up at 7:20 this morning when we do Stinger Trivia. I promise I won't make the question too hard. Jason Aldean is on B98.5.

98.5, it's the Morning Buzz. It's Cooper. So after a recent incident, looking for your suggestions on security upgrades to my house, 623-9898, or send a message using the B98.5.

0: So I had an incident in my house the other day that made me realize I should upgrade my security systems, and I'm looking for your input. B98.5, it's the Morning Buzz. It's Cooper. Yeah, a couple of days ago, there was a gentleman walking around outside my house with a flashlight, and I still think he may have been looking for something that he dropped. But at the same time, my daughter was convinced that he was shining a flashlight into my vehicle to see what was on the inside. So it made me realize that one Ring doorbell camera and Dobby the security cat, probably not enough to keep the house safe. So I've started to make a few changes. I got a brand new lock for the front door because the old one was kind of, it was kind of rickety. It's kind of shaky. You know, you could pull on the knob and it would shake a little bit. And I'm thinking, well, let's do an upgrade to that. So I took care of that yesterday. But I'm looking for your suggestions specifically on security systems or just camera systems. You know, do I go full on Ring and get more Ring cameras, or do I switch to a different security camera system? I know that I have a couple of friends who have Blink security cameras, and they seem to love them. Some of your comments on Facebook. Debbie says, Minuteman in Fairfield by the former Fryhoffer's bakery store. They do all sorts of security systems. Michelle says, On Point security systems. Well, thank you for the suggestions, guys. What do you say? Love to hear your thoughts on this. 623-9898, or send a message using the B98.5 app.
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And Tim in Unity was nice enough to send a message. 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They have all the cameras you need, alarms, door and window sensors, glass break sensors, temperature and smoke detectors. Well, thank you for checking in, Tim. I appreciate that. What do you say? 623-9898 or send a message using the B98.5 app.

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Your chance at Sugarland tickets coming up in just about 20 minutes when we do Stinger Trivia. Lee Bryce is on B98.5.

98.5. It's the Morning Buzz. It's Cooper. Thank you for starting your Tuesday with us. Sugarland going to be at the Cross Insurance Center in Bangor next month. We want to put you in the audience. Your chance to grab tickets coming up in less than 10 minutes.

B98.5. It's the morning buzz. It's Cooper. If you're like me and you love a good thrill ride, you're going to want to check out the new ride they have at this year's Freiburg Fair. It's called AI, and it's wild. We'll talk more after Kane Brown and Woman.

0: Your chance to grab Sugar Land tickets coming up in about 5 minutes when we do Stinger Trivia. It's the Morning Buzz on B98.5. I'm Cooper Fox. And even though I love our main fairs, our central main fairs, the Fryeburg Fair will always have a special place in my heart because I spent over a decade living directly across the Maine New Hampshire border from Fryeburg. So I went there all the time. It was the first fair that my daughters and my son went to. And even though it's been a few years since I've had a chance to go back to Fryeburg to go to the fair, I still love it. And I may make a trip down this time because I'm a big fan of thrill rides. Both myself and my daughter Denise love our thrill rides. And I noticed Dreamland Amusements, which has the Midway at the Fryeburg Fair this year, they have a new ride that they're calling the next generation of rides. It's called AI or artificial intelligence. And what it looks like to me is it looks like the Roundup, except that you sit down in it. And then on top of just spinning and lifting you up in the air, it also moves you. It also rotates you in a different way. This is how they describe it. Unlike traditional spinning rides, AI uses advanced elliptical movement driven by two opposing pivot points, creating constantly changing rotations in both clockwise and counterclockwise directions. As the platform accelerates, the spinning axis tilts dramatically, lifting the riders to an almost vertical position before sending them into another unexpected twist. Now, if you're not following me because you didn't pass physics class like I didn't, you can check out a video of this bad boy on our app or on our website if you want to see it in action. But I definitely plan on checking it out. This year's Fryeburg Fair, by the way, runs until Sunday. More details now inside the B98.5 app.
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0: Checking B98.5 weather. Sunny with a high of 59 today. Cloudy tonight, low at 34. Tomorrow, sunny with a high of 63, and sunny on Thursday with a high of 71. It is 47, the sun shining outside our downtown Augusta studios, and we want to set you up with tickets to see Sugarland at the Cross Insurance Center in Bangor. That show is coming up on November 11th. Stinger trivia question this morning. The average American homeowner will spend 40 hours a year doing this. The average American homeowner will spend 40 hours a year doing this. What is it? 623-9898. 623-9898. Your chance at Sugarland tickets. Good luck.

0: B98.5, it's the Morning Buzz, working on Stinger Trivia for Grab Sugarland tickets. Question this morning, the average American homeowner spends 40 hours a year doing this. B98.5, do you think you know the answer?
1: Is it mowing the lawn?
0: It is mowing the lawn. Who are we talking to? Where are you calling from?
1: Tim from Unity.
0: All right, Tim, how many hours?

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3: 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Jason Aldean is on B98.5.

B98.5, it's the Morning Buzz. It's Cooper this morning. We're talking about your suggestions for upgrades I should make to the security system around my home. Right now, all I've got is Dobby the security cat and one Ring doorbell cam. What else should I add? 623-9898.

0: All right, so this morning we're talking about making some security upgrades to my house. I caught somebody kind of creeping around outside. I say I caught him. Actually, Denise, my daughter, happened to be between Marvel Rivals matches on the PS5, looked out the window and saw a creepy guy walking around outside. And according to her, he was shining a flashlight into my vehicle. And she said he did that for about 2 minutes before she thought maybe I should tell my dad that he's doing that.
1: Normally, the only creepy guy walking around your area is you.
0: You're right, typically. Matt from down the hallway joining me. So it is the morning buzz, B98.5. Like I said, talking about security systems. Now, Matt, you said you have Blink cameras.
1: I do have Blink, and I know that you use Ring, and I think Blink and Ring are extremely similar. I think Blink might be a bit of a lower price point.
0: Okay. Well, you have a ton. I have one Ring camera.
1: So I started with Amazon sells Blink, yep. And I actually think it's an Amazon product. Anyway, I started with Blink maybe 2 years ago. It was one of those Amazon Prime Day deals. So I picked them up. And they work super well. You can get some that are solar powered. You can get some that are hardwired. I have the ones that run on two AA batteries. The initial ones that I bought, the very first three, two of those ones are still on the original AA batteries, and they live outside year round, which is crazy to me. Since then, I have added seven more. So but they show up on deal day.
0: You have more security than like the White House does. I know. Right,
1: it's,
0: now.
1: Listen, it's because they show up on deal day and they make it so you're like, well, okay, because each Blink module that you have can handle 10 cameras. So I thought, well, they're, you know, affordable enough. Let's max it out.
0: Okay, so you have the cameras, and then there's a module that controls all of them, and that lets you have Wi-Fi connectivity, so you can call up any camera right now, right?
1: Yes, absolutely. Yep. And of course, you set a schedule, so like at 8:30 p.m. or whatever time I have it set for after the dogs have gone out for the last time, they automatically arm, and then right before I leave to come here in the morning, they disarm, so it's not picking up the dogs or me. Or any of that stuff. But
0: you see, it's AA batteries. See, what weirds me out and annoys me about the Ring is it runs off a battery pack. I don't have the solar power.
1: You have to recharge it.
0: You have to recharge it. And it does not last very long. Of course, it depends on how it's set. It depends on, you know, how frequently you want the notifications, how frequently you want it to check. But it usually only lasts a couple of days and you're back to recharging it. And if I forget, then it sits there and it's dead.
1: Yours, but correct me if I'm wrong, yours picks up like traffic and people all the time.
0: It does. I mean, I could turn that off or turn it down.
1: Anything that's not in your yard or driveway, I would just get it out of that zone. There's no reason to be watching cars go by.
0: You can set the zone too, so you can kind of like crop the box almost, I guess. Yeah. Yeah, so. All right, well, thank you for your input on that. Blink cameras.
1: I get a commission, by the way, if you order some, so now would be a great time.
0: 623-9898 or send a message using the B98.5 app. What suggestions do you have for updates to my security system at home?
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0: B98.5, it's the Morning Buzz, talking about doing a security update at my house. Now, Brooke and Skowhegan, what's your suggestion?
1: I think that you should update to the Roku cameras. You can pick your own zone. You can pick if you want, like, the persons, cars. They do, like, nighttime vision, too.
0: Yep.
1: I had them when I wasn't living in, like, a good area.
0: So Roku, just like the TV streaming boxes, but a security.
1: Yeah. They have indoor, outdoor. And I placed mine indoor. I had an indoor one, and I plugged it in, and I put it on my windowsill. And
0: yep.
1: It went right outside at my door, and you could see everything. I didn't have to worry about anyone stealing my camera either.
0: Well, that's awesome. Hey, thank you for checking in. What do you say? 623-9800.

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B98.5, it's the Morning Buzz, it's Cooper. So we've got a list of storms that could bury central Maine this winter. We'll talk more during your daily nugs. After the latest from Ella Langley, it's Love and Life Again.

0: reward you for listening on The Job with Cash. Your next chance at $25,000 with our cash grab is coming your way in just about 10 minutes. So make sure you're listening for that code. It's like a raffle. So the more codes you put in, the better your chances of winning. Every time you put in a code, it's kind of like you're tossing a raffle ticket into that big spinny bucket thing, you know? And the more of your tickets, the more of your codes that are in there, the better your chances of winning $25,000. Again, next chance to enter is coming up in just about 10 minutes. It is the Morning Buzz on B98.5. I'm Cooper Fox. Thank you for starting your Tuesday with us. It's time for your daily nugs, things people are talking about, or at least should be. The National Weather Service has released the list of potential winter storm names for the winter of 2026-2027. Now, I recently saw somebody complaining about how they thought the idea of naming winter storms was dumb. I disagree. I think it's a great idea, and I'll tell you why. Because sometimes during the winter, we get hit with storms at such a rapid pace, you lose track of them. Now, obviously, they don't name the small storms. They name the big whopper storms. That stretch like 1,000 miles and bury cities. Those are the ones we concern ourselves with. But sometimes we get, you know, two or three in the span of a week or 10 days and you lose track of which one is which. So naming them makes that a little bit easier. You can check out the list of names now inside the B98.5 app. And if you love a good haunted attraction, don't forget the Trails of Terror returns to Camp Tracy in Oakland later on this month. They're going to be doing it for 3 nights. The 30th, so that Friday, the 31st, Halloween night, and also the 1st, which is a Sunday. Now, we've got all the details if you want to check it out. And actually, we got a link to sign up to volunteer if you want to volunteer to be a part of it. We've got all that for you right now inside the B98.5 app, and that's your Daily Nugs.
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5: So we want to hook you up with $25,000. 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Throwback from Tim McGraw. It's I Like It, I Love It on B98.5.

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4: 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I've been with Elanco for 9 years. I transferred to Winslow from a site in Iowa 4 years ago. 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
1: Checking B98.5 weather. Going to be a sunny day. Kind of chilly, though. A high of 59. Cloudy tonight. Low of 34. Tomorrow, sunny. High of 63. And then on Thursday, sunny with a high of 71. It is 47 outside our downtown Augusta studios. 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
0: She

So if you love EDM music, don't forget there's going to be a house music festival going on this Saturday at Mill Park in Augusta, and it's free. 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

B98.5, it's the morning buzz. We finally got some details about that CMA tribute to Dolly Parton. The number of celebrities that are going to be on hand, absolutely wild. We'll talk more after Brett

0: to get to know you, everything about you makes me want you, know what you're doing, baby, don't you?
1: 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I'm Cooper Fox. 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
1: All right, so it's been about a month since we got word that the CMA was going to be doing a tribute to the late, great Dolly Parton. Well, we're finally getting some details about the upcoming event. It's going to be called CMA Presents I Will Always Love You, a celebration of Dolly Parton. The guests scheduled to appear at this point, now this could change, and when I say that, I mean they could add more people. Reba, Vince Gill, Ricky Skaggs, Brad Paisley, Carly Pierce, Carrie Underwood, Kristen Chenoweth, Lainey Wilson, and Little Big Town, as well as many more. The event going to be on ABC on Wednesday, October 21st, starting at 9. And of course, we'll have a complete recap the next morning during the Morning Buzz. Speaking of ABC, it's been a while since ABC Disney announced that they had basically sold out of Super Bowl ad space for the upcoming Super Bowl this February. And at that point, it was going for about $8 million for a 30-second commercial. Now they're saying

0: Now they're saying if anybody backs out, so if any advertiser says, you know what, we've changed our mind. We decided we don't want to spend $8 million on 30 seconds. They're going to resell those spaces at an even higher rate, between $10 and $12 million for a 30-second commercial. Of course, you know, it's the Super Bowl, and millions of people watch it. So in the grand scheme of things, per impression, it's actually not a bad deal. You know, assuming that your commercial gets played when people are actually sitting there in front of the TV and not going to the bathroom or going to get another beer. And Toby Keith's love for the University of Oklahoma is living on, with his family making a major donation to the school and a new student athletic facility being named for him. It's going to be called the Toby Keith Family Performance Center. The state-of-the-art facility will be attached to Oklahoma University's Kimry Family Stadium. Construction starting in the next couple of months, expected to be completed by 2028. The latest on that story inside the B98.5 app, and that's your Entertainment Buzz.
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98.5. It's the Morning Buzz. It's Cooper. Thank you for starting your day with us. So Patriots beat the Bills on their home turf last Sunday. Patriots back in action this Sunday when they host the Raiders. Kickoff at 1, and we'll have all the action right here on B98.5.

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It's Cooper, your next chance at $25,000 with our cash grab is coming your way in less than 20 minutes. 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

new house, your next chance at cash with our cash grab. $25,000. That would make a pretty decent down payment, wouldn't it? Your next chance to enter is coming up in 7 minutes. Jason Aldean is on the B.

farm was a place to go. Load a truck up, hit the dirt road. 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Jack and Jim were a few good men. 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Man, that talk is getting old. You better mind your business, man. Watch your mouth. For I have to knock that loud mouth out. I'm tired of talking, man. Y'all ain't listening.

B98.5, it's the Morning Buzz, it's Cooper. So Riley Green going to be doing a couple of shows in New England in 2027. We want you to go there in style. We've got your chance to win $25,000 with our cash grab. Your next chance to enter is coming up after Riley Green. It's Think As You.

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All right, this is kind of a cool story. Kale and Brittany from Augusta West Campground have released a book about the cat that hangs out at the campground. Yeah, you can check it out right now inside the B98.5 app. A new country from John Party, it

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0: B98.5. It's the Morning Buzz. It's Cooper. So excited about this. We are less than a month away from our Camp Out Hunger food drive. 8th annual Camp Out Hunger between November 2nd and November 6th. That's a Monday through Friday. We'll be hanging out at Sam's Club in Augusta collecting non-perishable food items and monetary donations for the Capital Region Salvation Army. So everything we collect stays right here in Central Maine. 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And of course, these days with the economy the way it is and the cost of everything continuing to rise, the need is greater than it's ever been. Get more details about this year's Camp Out Hunger now inside the B98.5 app.
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B98.5, it's the morning buzz. It's Cooper, and I am headed for the door. Jess is on her way in next. She'll give you another chance at $25,000 with our cash grab. That's coming up at 10:20, so make sure you're listening for the code. Here's Ella Langley and Morgan Wallen.

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Dove Awards are happening in Nashville. Later today, we got Lainey Wilson, who's going to be performing with Brandon Lake. It's their song, The Jesus I Know. I think we're going to be able to watch those on TBN coming up on Friday.

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we've got a happy hour that's actually appropriate to have while you're at work. 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

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I know $25,000 is a lot of money. 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
1: Yeah, it's Cooper from The Morning Buzz, and I know when you were on your way to work this morning, you were looking at your gas gauge, thinking about how low it was. 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

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You know, we got all your favorite new country, of course. That's a benefit. Oh, and a chance to win $25,000. 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

Oh, the struggles of traveling overseas. Megan Moroney doing some European dates right now. Her iconic tour mirror got lost in customs, but luckily, she's got it back. 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

also wild to me that a song that was inspired by, you know, Miranda Lambert and a kangaroo has absolutely changed country music. 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

Yeah, we've got songs that make us want to get up and dance. 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Wynonna Judd was talking about a song she wrote about her father, who, by the way, she never met. It's called Girl Who Could Sing. 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

$25,000? 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

am loving the music that Russell Dickerson is putting out these days. It just feels very cinematic, very larger than life. He's on now. It's Worth Your Wild. 98.5.

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Luke Grimes had his way, Chris Stapleton would be a part of the show Marshalls. Now, I think he's a fan of Chris's music, of course, but he also thinks Chris Stapleton would be a great villain. He has extended the invitation. He says, come on, Chris, anytime you want to join. It's B98.5. Another

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1: Yeah, it's Cooper from The Morning Buzz. 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

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Or at the very least, you could pay for the flowers. A chance to win 25 grand. That's going to be here at 3:20. Right now, Graylin James, it's Water at a Wedding. 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

Did you see Kacey Musgraves dressed up as Ronnie Dunn at her show in Nashville last week? She invited him to come out and sing with her as a surprise to the crowd, but then she surprised him by dressing up like him. It was epic. E90.

0: about to hit that 3 o'clock slump. I got you. We're in the middle of 60 minutes of nonstop new country. 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

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Hey, what's up? It's Evan Paul, and tonight on Taste of Country Nights, we're chatting with Jason Aldean just after 7:30. 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
1: Yeah, it's Cooper from the Morning Buzz. 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This hour's code is 460. That is 460. Enter it now and then be listening 1 hour from now for another chance at cash. 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Again, this hour's code is 460. Good luck.

While you're wrapping up your workday, we've got 60 minutes of nonstop new country. It's a 3 o'clock happy hour. Every time I hear the title to this song, Painted You Pretty, I only think of that scene in Titanic where he paints her. Remember that? Here's Hudson Westbrook, B98.5.

It's Chrissy. Thanks for having us on. And these guys have had a history. Co Wetzel, Ella Langley, but not like you think. Co Wetzel had Ella Langley open up for him way back in the day. Here's Jaded. B98.5.

0: It's Chrissy with your 3 o'clock happy hour. We're inside 60 minutes of nonstop new country. And Jenna hit me up on the app, wanted to hear some Morgan Wallen for her happy hour. Here you go.
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You know Category 10, that's his bar in Nashville. He just built one at the Flamingo in Vegas on the Strip. It'll open up October 15th. B98.5. 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

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If I won $25,000, a cruise, all my family, all my friends, your chance to spend 25 grand however you want, coming up in two songs. 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
1: Yeah, it's Cooper from The Morning Buzz. 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

It's a drive home with me, Chrissy. Thanks for hanging out with us today. You know, I was wondering, I've seen some Halloween decorations up on people's houses, including my own. I put up a couple pumpkins. Is it too early to decorate? Let me know what you think on our app. Here's a new one from John Party.

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4: 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It's cool to see where a vaccine comes from and how it makes a difference.

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Hey, it's Chrissy. I asked you, is it too early to decorate for Halloween? This is great. Natalie chimed in on our app. She said, I'm already decorated for Christmas. She keeps a Christmas tree up year-round and then decorates whatever holiday it is. Brilliant. B98.5.

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It's Chrissy, and in two songs, you can figure out what you're going to spend $25,000 on. Maybe a new car, whatever you want. It's coming up. B98.5.

98.5. Hey, what's up? It's Evan Paul, and tonight on Taste of Country Nights, we're chatting with Jason Aldean just after 7:30. Join us on the second shift for Taste of Country Nights. I got a

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1: 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People question, why Eric Church? 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

Could Carrie Underwood be branching out into a different genre of music? Hey, it's Chrissy. She said that she loves rock, and she's been working with Axl Rose from Guns N' Roses to do a total rock album. I'm here for it. Here she is now. B98.5.

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Is it too early to put up Halloween decorations? Hey, it's Chrissy. I asked you, and I got a great message on our app from Carla, who said, we are in Halloween mode all year long with those big, gigantic skeletons. We just dress them for different holidays. B98.5.

E98.5. Hey, what's up? It's Evan Paul, and tonight on Taste of Country Nights, we're chatting with Jason Aldean just after 7:30. 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

0: B98.5. Riley Green, he is touring, and if you want to see him and follow him around the country, you could if you won our $25,000 cash grab. Another chance comes up tomorrow morning at 8:20. But you got to plan out what you're going to do, right? So if I won $25,000, I would buy an RV, a huge one, have all my family and friends come with me, pay for their vacations, so for a whole week, and then just go across the country. Doesn't that sound awesome? Maybe it doesn't sound awesome to you. What would you do with $25,000? Your chance to win comes up tomorrow morning at 8:20. Elan.
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0: Troy Jackson blames health insurance costs on Washington, D.C. But in New Hampshire, a typical ACA health insurance plan costs about $400 a month. 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That's $300 more a month. 77% higher in Maine. That's not Washington. That's Augusta. And policies put in place while Troy Jackson was Maine's number two elected official. But it gets worse. Before Troy Jackson became Senate president, we paid less for electricity than New Hampshire. Today, we pay a lot more. Under Jackson, Maine's electric rates went up twice as fast as New Hampshire's. And to top it off, New Hampshire has the 49th lowest tax burden in America. Maine has the 5th highest tax burden. It's simple. Troy Jackson supported the policies that make Maine more expensive, and you're paying the price.
21: I'm Susan Collins, candidate for U.S. Senate, and I've approved this message.
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That's going to do it for me, Chrissy, and your ride home. 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

It's Tuesday night and it's 5 o'clock somewhere. Let's get a drink poured. Taste of Country Nights. It's Evan Paul. Welcome to the second shift. Let's have some fun tonight, man. I got Morgan Wallen coming up for you right after Lainey Wilson on Taste of Country Nights. I never

My wife and I went to the Waffle House last week late at night. We had a babysitter, don't worry. And I walked up to the jukebox and put this one on, man. Shaboozy, a bar song. Let's go. Taste of Country Nights.

Holmes there with Rethink Some Things on Taste of Country Nights. I've got to know your opinion on this because I know what my opinion is, and I want to see if I'm alone here. A Texas man found $128,000 on top of an ATM machine, and he returned it. The Texas man found it sitting on top of the Bank of America ATM. He's 37.

0: police. They discovered that a Brinks technician had accidentally left the cash behind after servicing the ATM. He's going to be looking for a new job tomorrow, that's for sure. But would you give back that money? I asked my wife and she was like, yes, because they obviously have cameras going. I was like, dang, what do you think? Let me know on the Taste of Country app. And coming up next, I'll be right back. I've got Flatland Cavalry on the way and Ella Langley, choosing Texas, next on Taste of Country Nights.
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0: Dylan Scott, my girl. 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
1: 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We never spoke a word to each other, okay. Seventh or eighth grade. And then high school, we went to separate high schools. And then sophomore year, man, I don't know, took her to a Chinese restaurant, all-you-can-eat buffet. And
0: dude, that's amazing. That was Dylan Scott talking about how he met his wife. It's Evan Paul. Here's Flatland Cavalry with Never Coming Back on A Taste of Country Nights. We

0: Jason Aldean here with me on Taste of Country Nights. I want to reminisce back to like in the beginning. You know, you and Luke Bryan are best of friends now, but when y'all first came up together, you were kind of competition. How did you guys meet?
1: First time I met Luke was probably somewhere around 2009, maybe. I was playing a show in Knoxville. I think it's called the Thompson Bowling Arena in Knoxville, Tennessee. And Luke was playing an after party at my that night at a club after my show. And so we both kind of ran into each other at the radio station in Knoxville and sat there in the lobby and talked for a few minutes. And that was kind of our initial meeting.

tell your grandkids you were living when that song was playing. That is the most popular song in musical history ever on any genre. 24 weeks at number one on the Billboard Hot 100. Man, that's crazy. It's Evan Paul. Let's keep it moving here with Jelly Roll's latest, Hands Up.

0: New country there from Jelly Roll. That one's called Hands Up on Taste of Country Nights. It's Evan Paul, and I want to give you a heads up on a contest we're going to be starting next week. We've got our hands on an autographed Taylor Swift guitar that we want to give to you. I'll give you more details the closer we get to it, but just know that that is on the way next week here on Taste of Country Nights.
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